she must hold on, and she must let go. She'll be alright. No riding shining on at night. She will save herself this time. And in fact, tonight, she did confirm. The cold never lasts, my darling. It just teaches the heart how to

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8: Here's your X107.1 Tri-State Forecast. Slight chance for storms tonight, otherwise partly cloudy skies. Lows dip down to about 63. Ample sunshine expected tomorrow. Daytime highs approaching 81. Mainly clear skies tomorrow night. Chance of thunderstorms. Lows dip down to about 63. Thunderstorms likely Sunday and Monday with highs in the low 80s. Right now, 73. I'm staff meteorologist Laura Lockwood.
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11: Here's your X 107.1 Tri-State Forecast. Slight chance for storms tonight, otherwise partly cloudy skies. Lows dip down to about 63. Ample sunshine expected tomorrow, daytime highs approaching 81. Mainly clear skies tomorrow night, chance of thunderstorms, lows dip down to about 63. Thunderstorms likely Sunday and Monday with highs in the low 80s. Currently 69. I'm staff meteorologist Laura Lockwood.
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1: Yeah, of course, you're not having any of that. Don't miss Makeup or Breakup Monday morning at 7:30.

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15: Here's your X1071 Tri-State Forecast. Lulls of Law around 63 tonight under partly cloudy skies with a slight chance of rain showers. Ample sunshine expected tomorrow, daytime highs approaching 81. Mainly clear skies tomorrow night, chance of thunderstorms, lows dip down to about 63. Thunderstorms likely Sunday and Monday with highs in the low 80s. Right now, it's 69 degrees. I'm staff meteorologist Laura Lockwood.
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0: Monday morning on Joey and Lauren, imagine flirting with the waitress right there on the first date.
1: Yeah, of course, you're not having any of that. Don't miss Makeup or Breakup Monday morning at 7:30. 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
4: Here's your X-1071 Tri-State Forecast. Lows level off around 63 tonight under partly cloudy skies with a slight chance of rain showers. Ample sunshine expected tomorrow. Daytime highs approaching 81. Mainly clear skies tomorrow night. Chance of thunderstorms. Lows dip down to about 63. Thunderstorms likely Sunday and Monday with highs in the low 80s. Right now, it's 69 degrees. I'm staff meteorologist Laura Lockwood.
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0: Monday morning on Joey and Lauren, imagine flirting with the waitress right there on the first date.
1: Yeah, of course, you're not having any of that. 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
5: Here's your X1071 Tri-State Forecast. Lows around 63 overnight under partly cloudy skies. Highs around 81 Saturday, clear skies. Chance of thunderstorms Saturday night, lows level off around 63. Low 80s Sunday and Monday with storms both days. Looking at the long range, 81 Tuesday, 79 Wednesday, and 76 on Thursday. Right now, it's 70 degrees. I'm staff meteorologist Laura Lockwood.
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0: Tomorrow morning on Joey and Lauren on the phone, Jenks, you want to go on a Disney cruise. You accidentally booked a This Knee Cruise. It's one of those cruises for people with knee problems. It's the phone, Jenks, tomorrow at 8:30.
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6: Here's your X1071 Tri-State Forecast. Lows dip down to about 63 overnight under partly cloudy skies. Daytime highs approaching 81. Saturday, mainly sunny skies. Saturday night, lows around 63. Low 80s Sunday and Monday, with storms both days. Taking a look at the extended forecast, 81 Tuesday, 79 Wednesday, and 76 on Thursday. Right now, it's 70 degrees. I'm staff meteorologist Laura Lockwood.
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0: you go. 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
2: Here's your X107.1 Tri-State Forecast. Lows dip down to about 63 overnight under partly cloudy skies. Daytime highs approaching 81. Saturday, mainly sunny skies. Saturday night, lows around 63. Low 80s Sunday and Monday with storms both days. Taking a look at the extended forecast, 81 Tuesday, 79 Wednesday, and 76 on Thursday. Currently 67. I'm staff meteorologist Laura Lockwood.
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0: Monday morning on Joey and Lauren, imagine flirting with the waitress right there on the first date.
1: Yeah, of course, you're not having any of that. Don't miss Makeup or Breakup Monday morning at 7:30. I'm sorry.

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2: 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Partly cloudy skies overnight with a low of 63. Daytime highs approaching 81. Saturday, mainly sunny skies. Lows level off around 63. Saturday night, partly cloudy skies. Low 80s Sunday and Monday with thunderstorms both days. Looking further out, 81 Tuesday, 79 Wednesday, and 76 on Thursday. Currently 67. I'm staff meteorologist Laura Lockwood.
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And this town's lost its faith. 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
2: Here's your X1071 Tri-State Forecast. Partly cloudy skies overnight with a low of 63. Daytime highs approaching 81. Saturday, mainly sunny skies. Lows level off around 63. Saturday night, partly cloudy skies. Low 80s Sunday and Monday with thunderstorms both days. Looking further out, 81 Tuesday, 79 Wednesday, and 76 on Thursday. Right now, 66. I'm staff meteorologist Laura Lockwood.
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Tomorrow morning on Joey and Lauren on the phone, Jenks, you want to go on a Disney cruise. You accidentally booked a This Knee Cruise. It's one of those cruises for people with knee problems. It's the phone, Jenks, tomorrow at 8:30.

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6: Here's your X1071 Tri-State Forecast. High temperatures reach up to 81 today under mainly clear skies. Lows dip down to about 63 tonight, partly cloudy skies. Chance of thunderstorms tomorrow, highs level off around 83, overcast skies. Mid-80s Monday with a chance of thunderstorms. Turning cooler Tuesday with highs in the low 80s. Chance for storms continues. Currently, it's 65 degrees. I'm staff meteorologist Laura Lockwood.
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10: Here's your X1071 Tri-State forecast. High temperatures reach up to 81 today under mainly clear skies. Partly cloudy tonight, lows dip down to about 63. Cloudy skies expected tomorrow, slight chance of thunderstorms. High temperatures reach up to 83. 84 Monday with a chance for storms. 81 Tuesday, chance for storms continues. Currently, it's 64 degrees. I'm staff meteorologist Jennifer Vujitsky.
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Tomorrow morning on Joey and Lauren on the phone, Jenks, you want to go on a Disney cruise. You accidentally booked a This Knee Cruise. It's one of those cruises for people with knee problems. It's the phone, Jenks, tomorrow at 8:30.

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0: Monday morning on Joey and Lauren, imagine flirting with the waitress right there on the first date.
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0: X1071.
1: It's Joey and Lauren, and I do not feel great about this. Are we losing a part of our childhood that I was planning to pass down to my younger generation, my kids? And apparently this is a dying art. Lauren, I had an eye-opening experience with my niece. I made a joke and I said, and by the way, my niece, like 13, or no, she's like 11. I don't know how old she is. She's in that range. She's in that
0: older
1: than our kids, not a teenager, not driving, right? And I made a joke about being grounded. And she goes, "What's grounded?" And I said, "I'm sorry. What do you mean, what's grounded?" She's like, "What does that mean?" I said, "When you're grounded, like when your parents say, like, no this or that for a week." And she's like, "I've never heard of that in my life." Do kids not get grounded anymore?
0: Wow, that's a really good question.
1: Do our
0: kids know what it means to be grounded?
1: Because no,
0: our kids are
1: young.
0: They do like time out,
1: yeah.
0: Right? Like it's like, okay, go sit in time out or we're not going to play with this
1: grounded
0: anymore.
1: Grounded is it's a long-term timeout. It's a long-term, right? Isn't that what
0: Yeah,
1: is?
0: Did you get grounded much and did it work?
1: Yes.
0: Because my mom would ground me and then like 20 minutes later, I'd be doing what I want.
1: I got grounded for 3 months. I got grounded.
0: 3 months?
1: Yes.
0: What did you do?
1: Yes, I'm not proud
0: Joey,
1: of it.
0: Joey, there is not a thing on this earth I could have done to get grounded for 3 months. My mom was such a pushover.
1: I love you, Mom. It was theft.
0: Mom,
1: could have been
0: you.
1: A crime. I could have been arrested.
0: Dang.
1: Yeah, it was theft. So,
0: gone to jail.
1: I wasn't allowed to go to jail. But
0: what'd you steal?
1: A snowboard from my friend.
0: Oh, well, that's okay.
1: I didn't steal from a store.
0: It's not okay to take from people.
1: Yeah, but then I spray painted it so it looked like
0: Joey,
1: it was a different.
0: Joey!
1: Hey, I'm a changed person. What do you want me to say? But yes, because of that, I was grounded for 3 months, literally all summer. It was the entire,
0: Whoa.
1: And it was, by the way, worst time to get grounded. You couldn't have grounded me from December to February. No, I got grounded June through August.
0: Learned your lesson.
1: Yeah, and I was grounded for 3 months, and I could not.
0: I am glad to know you didn't steal from a place, though.
1: Well, I know, but stealing from a person is not that great either.
0: True.
1: So, you know, and by the way, I went snowboarding like twice with the dang thing, so didn't work out very well. But with that said, my parents grounded me for 3 months. So anyway, I'm talking to my niece and she's like, "I don't even know what you're talking about." So what punishments are people handed down if there's not a good old fashioned grounding?
0: Oh, it's taking away phones or tablets or
1: but
0: screen time.
1: Would you consider that grounding? What was grounding to you? If you got grounded, what was it?
0: If I was grounded, I couldn't hang out with my friends.
1: Same.
0: That was like the biggest thing. Couldn't hang out with my friends. But now, Joey, kids now are not going out and hanging out with their friends as much as we did.
1: Yeah, but okay.
0: They stay home. They're on their devices.
1: So when I got grounded, it was no friends, no TV, no video games. The big thing was the video games and the friends.
0: Mm-hmm.
1: The friends wasn't terrible because I lived out in the country. You know, we lived in the middle of nowhere and it wasn't like we just had these huge neighborhoods. So, but it was like I could watch TV with my family, but I couldn't watch TV by myself because were watching the news or Oprah. Yeah, I can, but I couldn't be like watching whatever my cartoons.
0: You couldn't have your enjoyment.
1: Yes.
0: For it.
1: And
0: yeah.
1: Then I couldn't play video games for 3 months. And then any phone call, I believe my parents said, "No, he's grounded." If my friends called my landline and they were like, "Hey, is Joey there?" My parents were like, "No, he's not. Don't ask about him. You'll see him when school starts."
0: Wow.
1: So.
0: Okay. Yeah, you deserved it.
1: I'm not saying, but yeah. So you were never grounded. Were you grounded a week?
0: So my mom would ground me. I was such a brat. Oh my gosh. My mom and I, it is amazing we have such a good relationship now because I was just not nice. I was a bratty teenager and I realize that now. But I would lie. I would sneak out. Like I would do all those things. My mom would find out about something. She'd say, "You're grounded," meaning no friends this weekend or no friends for a week or something. And I'm not kidding. It would be like 3 hours later.
1: Gosh.
0: My friend Emily would text and I'd be like, "Mom, please." And she'd be like, "Fine." You know, it's my mom just folded like a lawn chair every time.
1: So you don't even have a story of being grounded for a week. Like
0: I'm
1: a straight
0: sure
1: 7 days.
0: We need to get my mom on the show. She can share some real true down and dirty stories about me.
1: What's crazy is I remember, in fact, it was 3 months, but I do remember my dad gave me like 2 weeks early. So it was like late August. I had not done anything all summer. And I remember we were on the back. We had a cordless phone and my dad let me talk to my friend. And I like did the whole thing where I was talking and then I just moved the phone to the side. And I was like, "Hey, Jason's asking if we can hang out." And I had like a week left. And I remember my dad was like, "Okay." And I was like, "Jason, I'm free.
0: We're on."
1: It was like I was walking out of prison and I had my folded clothes right there. Like, I was like, "I'm free." So I do.
0: This
1: so
0: is the
1: I,
0: moment.
1: So mom and dad, thank you for taking 3 months and making it 2 weeks or 2 months and 3 weeks.
0: By the way, for what it's worth, just my opinion, I do think kids should be grounded more.
1: Yes, a good
0: old fashioned
1: grounding.
0: There are some things that I'm hearing kids doing, and I'm like, nah. Yeah. Grounded, I'd be grounded, and then I'd get out of it.
1: But. I think parents don't want to deal with them at home without their phones all day. Like, oh my gosh, you want to talk to me? It's Joey and Lauren.
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11: Here's your X1071 Tri-State forecast. High temperatures reach up to 81 today under mainly clear skies. Partly cloudy tonight, lows dip down to about 63. Cloudy skies expected tomorrow, slight chance of thunderstorms. High temperatures reach up to 83. 84 Monday with a chance for storms. 81 Tuesday, chance for storms continues. Currently, it's 63 degrees. I'm staff meteorologist Jennifer Wojcicki.
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1: It's Joey and Lauren. It is 5 second rule. We got 5 seconds to name three things, random categories. The battle against all of us. We're all participating. We have Kelly and daughter Katie on the line. What's going on? How we doing?
2: Woo, we're just doing good. Going to school and work.
1: Awesome. Love it. School and work. Okay. So 5 second rule. Here's how it works. We have random categories that you have to name three items in that category. But the kicker is you only have 5 seconds to do so. Kelly and Katie, you guys can start first. I can. Lauren can. It's your call.
2: Let's have Lauren go first.
1: All right, we'll have Lauren. Let's go Lauren, then me, and then we'll wrap up with Kelly and Katie. All right, Lauren, you're okay. On the hot seat all first. Right. Why don't you name three ways to get on the Jumbotron at sporting events?
0: Ooh, by dancing, proposing, or... Oh, my gosh!
1: Yeah, just dancing.
0: Why can't I think of anything else?
1: Wow, I thought you did dancing, proposing, I mean, kiss cam. Kiss cam is one. All right, let's go to me.
0: All righty, Joey. Name three emojis.
1: Poop, laugh cry, and sideways laugh cry. Those are my three most used emojis. Kelly, like what's your most used emoji?
2: Probably the laughing guy.
1: Yeah, the laugh cry. All right, here we go.
2: Thumbs up.
1: Kelly and Katie, your first one.
0: Okay, Kelly and Katie, your first one is name three princesses.
2: Elle, Jasmine, and Tiana.
1: There you go. Wow. That's perfect. Perfect. Okay, we go to round two. I have a point. Kelly and Katie has a point. Lauren, scoreless. Back to Lauren.
0: Thank you.
1: Name three things you might find in a medicine cabinet.
0: Ibuprofen, Tylenol, Advil, Aleve, Excedrin.
1: Those are all the things I take. Lauren always has aches and pains. Very impressive. Gosh, you almost gave out the whole pharmaceutical.
0: I know.
1: Okay.
0: All right.
1: To me.
0: Joey, name three canceled TV shows.
1: What? I don't know. Oh, Superstore. That was one of my favorites, and they canceled it, those jerks. I got nothing.
0: That was a good one. That was a good show.
1: That was a great show. Superstore. It was
0: underrated.
1: Awesome. All right, Kelly and Katie, here we go.
0: All right, you guys. I have a feeling you're going to get this. Katie and Kelly, name three cereals.
3: Cocoa Puffs, Cookie Crisps, and Cheerios.
1: Yeah,
0: that's awesome. Nice job, Katie.
1: Katie, do you ever get Cookie Crisp at home?
3: Yes.
1: It's the best, isn't it? I asked for it for my 10th birthday, and then it was expired at the store, and I still ate it. So way to go. 2 points for y'all. Let's go to the third and final round. Back to Lauren. Name three carbs.
0: Carbs?
1: Yeah. Carbs.
0: Oh, bread, pasta, and cookies.
1: There you go.
0: Sorry.
1: I stopped because I was going to say, I bet you'll get this one. I was like, I'm not going to deal with the haters today.
0: Yeah.
1: All right.
0: Okay, Joey, name three preschool songs.
1: ABC, 1, 2, 3, Colors of the Little Red Hen. I don't know.
0: Oh my gosh, Twinkle Twinkle Little Star.
1: Is that a preschool song?
0: Yes, I think so.
1: What else? ABC.
0: The ABCs.
1: Twinkle Twinkle.
0: Twinkle
1: little,
0: Twinkle.
1: Little Mother
0: Mary
1: Goose.
0: Had a little lamb.
1: What's the goose and the mom and the hen and the shoe? Little old lady lives in a shoe?
0: Yeah, something like that.
1: All right, fine. I only have 1 point. So Kelly and Katie have already, you're tied with Lauren right now. You can win here.
0: Okay, guys. Name three airlines.
2: Delta, Southwest, and Alaska.
1: There it is. There it is. Kelly and Katie, a perfect 3 for 3. You know what that means? We're going to hook you guys up, all right?
2: All right.
1: Woo-hoo. Absolutely.
2: Good job, Katie.
1: Way to go, Katie. Stay on the line. We're going to get your information. It's Joey and Lauren.

0: know it breaks my heart. Put a shiver on your skin. Do your hair in the car. If nothing lasts forever, babe, then can we make a start?
1: X1071.
2: It's Joey and Lauren. It is That Awkward Moment time. Steven is with us. If you want to get on our show, maybe the best way to do it is if you tell us awkward in a sauna. We will obviously get you on the show 110%.
1: I gotta love those.
2: Absolutely. So Steven with us now. All right, man. Welcome to That Awkward Moment. Thanks for joining us on the show, my friend.
3: Hey, how you guys doing?
2: We're doing wonderful. Okay. Sauna, awkward. Tell us the story. What happened?
3: Now, look, I've been in my admittedly fair share of awkward moments. My fiance always jokes with me that... But I just find myself in weird situations, and but this one takes the cake. I was at my gym, you know, like a month ago,
2: okay,
3: and maybe a month and a half ago, and it has some nice features to it besides just the, you know, the workout rooms, and basketball courts. We also have a steam room and sauna, and I like to, you know, utilize those amenities.
1: Mm-hmm.
3: And back then, I had a good workout, and I went up to the sauna, and I opened the door, and, you know, I see the outline of a single person, which is good. You're like, oh, good, only one other person in here. And then I immediately realize that's my pastor from church.
2: Nice. Half-naked pastor just sitting there.
3: Well, not completely, but, you know, towel, and that's about it.
2: Yeah.
1: And
3: I crossed the threshold. I was halfway in the room. You can't turn back.
2: Yeah.
3: Like, oh, I thought this was the, you know.
2: Yeah, you can't make it up. You got to sit and play it cool.
3: Yeah. So I nod, and that's typically what you do, right? You just nod at people you don't know, but then because it's the pastor, I have to say something. And so I just say, hey, Pastor Rick. And he lights up. This guy, he's such a nice guy. And
2: oh, yeah.
3: Steven, come on in, buddy. I'm like, oh, man, now he's inviting me. And, you know, it's large enough. I could sit, you know, 8 feet away from him.
2: Yeah.
3: But no, he's not having that. He kind of like does that little gesture with his hand.
2: Oh,
3: like,
2: my gosh. Yeah.
1: Oh,
2: you're
1: no.
2: Like, no, please. Like, let's just ignore each other.
1: You know, I will say too, some people, depending on how big the church is that you go to, some people, they know their pastor, but their pastor's never physically met them, so you can kind of get away with, I'm just going to sit here.
2: And
1: he doesn't
2: like,
1: know who I am.
2: That's the guy. Yeah, that's the guy from my
1: but
2: church.
1: But he knows you.
3: Yeah, I've been going, you know, I've been at that church long enough, and he's pretty good. It's not a huge church, but it's not a small church. But yeah, he knows who I am. And man, he also knows, I mean, I'm sure he knows things about me. And so I sit down, and I don't know if you've been in a sauna as opposed to a steam room. Steam room, you got a little bit of noise from the steam. Sauna's a dead quiet.
2: Yeah. Oh.
3: But the other thing about Pastor Rick is, yes, very friendly, but also that kind of dude that, like, just looks at you waiting for you to talk sometimes.
2: Oh, my word.
3: And maybe because he's, like, he's off hours, you know, he's you know, ministering, but not in this moment.
2: Yeah.
3: He's trying to, so, well, I immediately feel all this pressure to talk.
2: Sure,
3: to
2: do something. I agree. If you're in a sauna and you know the person, it's almost like, it's weirder to be silent, even though you wish you would both be silent. It's like you feel like you have to have conversation.
1: And what do you say? Like, oh, it's hot in here.
2: Oh,
1: like, what do you say? Well,
4: he's like, the only place hotter than here is hell.
3: Yeah, but I couldn't think of anything, and so I just did that like obligatory, like, oh, ooh, like, you know, taking in the heat and like,
1: oh, like
2: yeah, oh, it's hot in here.
3: Noises, not like not anything inappropriate, but just like, oh,
1: like, oh,
2: yeah.
1: Ooh.
2: Yeah,
1: I got gotcha.
3: All that.
1: Oh, my gosh.
2: Oh, man. Well, you know what? Like, at the end of the day, you can check that off your bucket list. And now just know, whenever you went to the gym, all right, whenever you went there, just don't go there again during that same day, because then maybe you guys get on the same schedule.
1: True, and then you're
2: and
1: there
2: then,
1: every
2: yeah,
1: time.
2: You can't have that. So,
1: man, forced awkward conversation with your pastor in the sauna. That's
2: Steven,
1: funny.
2: Appreciate you, man. Thanks so much for the call.
3: Yeah, have a good one.
2: Absolutely. That's Steven. Yeah, that's a little awkward. And you're right, like, you can't just turn around and leave, because if he would have been there for like a minute and then left, it would have been like, all right, you're clearly leaving on purpose because you don't want to be in
1: and
2: here.
1: And you didn't walk in by mistake. So it's not like you, oh, never mind, and turn around. So that kind of sends a weird message. But he's so right. It is so quiet in a sauna. This was several months ago. I was in a sauna at a spa, like we're on vacation, and I was in there, and it was me and one other person. And you just
2: you don't know what
1: but
2: to say.
1: But at least I was a stranger for me.
2: I would have loved if he would have given some like, oh yeah, really hot in here, miserable. This is what happens when you go to hell. So make sure you're at church on Sunday. Well, you can text us 68719. 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It's Joey and Lauren on X107.1, and Bally's Marquette powers our makeup or breakup.
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11: Details. Here's your X1071 Tri-State forecast. High temperatures reach up to 81 today under mainly clear skies. Partly cloudy tonight, lows dip down to about 63. Cloudy skies expected tomorrow, slight chance of thunderstorms. High temperatures reach up to 83. 84 Monday with a chance for storms. 81 Tuesday, chance for storms continues. Currently, it's 63 degrees. I'm staff meteorologist Jennifer Vujcicki.
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0: 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Hey, it's Joey and Lauren. 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
1: It's Joey and Lauren. Worst places for dates.
0: This isn't a specific restaurant. This is like places that women say
1: they
0: are
1: don't like.
0: Terrible first date places.
1: I will tell you this right now. Going to a movie is a terrible first date. I don't care if it's, oh, we want to see this brand new movie. It's going to be awesome. No. You sit there. It's a lot of money, too, by the way. For the value, like what you pay for movie tickets and food, you could have gone to a really nice restaurant where you could actually look at the person. But then you sit there. It's quiet. You don't get to talk. And then the movie's done. And then it's like, okay, do we talk about the movie? Do we talk about each other? So please, for all that's holy, do not go to a movie theater on a first date.
0: I don't mind
1: ever.
0: It. I don't mind it. Okay, so let's run through this. So the worst places for a first date, according to women. Movie theater is that first one right there on the
1: list.
0: Should
1: be number one by a mile.
0: Okay. Now, men, take notes. All right, fellas. These are places that women don't want to be taken on a first date.
1: Or if you're looking to break up with somebody and you just got to shoo them away like a fly, just keep going to movie theater.
0: What?
1: How about another movie
0: date? Yeah, but
1: date?
0: If you've been dating somebody enough to where a breakup is necessary,
1: no,
0: movies are fine. Cause this is first
1: dates,
0: Joey.
1: No, I'm saying
0: first
1: only date. Go to the movies from now on. She goes, can we go to dinner? No, we cannot. We have to go to a movie.
0: A loud nightclub. Do not take someone to a loud nightclub.
1: I agree. Yelling to talk sucks.
0: Yeah, that is pretty hard. Women also say terrible first date is any family gathering. You invite me over for your family barbecue or your family event of sorts. I am not going with it being on the first date.
1: What if you're going to something that your family's also at, like a concert? What if you like have concert tickets? Oh, my brother and his wife are also going. We're going to sit by them.
0: That I feel like might be a loophole. Like that one isn't terrible.
1: Hey, my aunt and uncle are going to be there. And my grandma Edith.
0: Yeah, if it becomes like the whole row is my whole family, and you're going to meet them for the first time at this concert. Yeah, I don't think
1: so. Can you sit down? My grandma Edith can't see the concert.
0: This one I was surprised by. Women say, don't take me on a first date to a cocktail bar.
1: Oh, yeah, I think, that is weird to me. Because a part of me is like, honestly, I may feel more comfortable not eating a full-blown meal on a first date, because like, you know.
0: I mean, how many times do people say, oh yeah, we just went and got a drink? But maybe that has some drawbacks to maybe intentions.
1: Yeah, possibly,
0: you know?
1: Okay.
0: I laughed out loud when I saw this one on the list, because who would do this? Women reportedly say, do not take me on a first date on a long road trip. Yeah, don't get in a car with a guy
1: for
0: a long road trip for a first date.
1: I don't even know if I would want to be picked up on a first date. I'm part of, like, to me, it's like meet at the venue, meet at the location. Because, like, just being in a car with a pretty much stranger, yeah, that's weird.
0: Yeah. A drive-through. We need to get out of the car. Not a good first date. And I actually would agree with that.
1: I would agree. I think you've got to look down at a menu, not look up.
0: Okay. But if you want a slice of real life, maybe a drive-through and then housing your burger in the front seat of the car.
1: That shows
0: in a parking
1: you
0: spot off
1: what
0: to
1: your
0: the
1: future
0: side
1: looks like.
0: It's real life. An escape room.
1: Yeah, I agree. I agree. People are going to disagree on that. No. Escape rooms, you got to be in the right mood for them. I've been to 3 escape rooms. 2 of them, I had a blast. 1 of them just wasn't in the mood anymore. I literally looked at the camera and I was like, they will disagree with me, but tell us what to do.
0: Get me out of here.
1: Like, no, and it's like a riddle. Like, no one wants to be told a riddle on a first date. No, thank you.
0: I actually think an escape room would be a fun first date.
1: First date?
0: You kind of let loose. Yeah, it's fun because you're working together. You're experiencing something.
1: No.
0: You're still able to talk. I don't know.
1: My date would find out how dumb I am. Like, that's the problem. She'd be like, I don't trust you with solving anything.
0: Private home. So I'm not coming to your home or a private residence on a first date. I agree, ladies. Don't do that. Always go to a public place.
1: Can I throw out a caveat backyard? What if they got a sick backyard with a pool or something?
0: Not on a first date.
1: Okay.
0: That's for later. A wedding reception. Don't take your first date.
1: Yes, agree.
0: To a wedding reception. And the last one on the list, women do not want to be taken to a gym on their first date. We're not going to the gym.
1: I think I think exercising is fine, but like gym exercising feels different. Like, all right, let's do 22 reps on the dumbbells.
0: It feels hard to get to know somebody on a first date when you're at a busy gym rather than going for a nice walk along a trail or a public area or, you know what I mean, or a hiking spot. Much different.
1: Yeah. Yeah, I would just stick with a restaurant. Like restaurants were.
0: Yeah, you know what was not on the list? A restaurant.
1: A restaurant. A nice restaurant. Just keep doing it, people. It's Joey and Lauren.
0: On X107.
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8: Here's your X1071 Tri-State forecast. High temperatures reach up to 81 today under mainly clear skies. Partly cloudy tonight, lows dip down to about 63. Cloudy skies expected tomorrow, slight chance of thunderstorms. High temperatures reach up to 83. 84 Monday with a chance for storms. 81 Tuesday, chance for storms continues. Currently 64. I'm staff meteorologist Jennifer Vujcicki.

0: X1071.
1: It's Joey and Lauren. Let's play karaoke. You get to sing in your car with us. It is Lauren against Ruby today. What's going on, Ruby? How are you?
2: Good.
1: Doing wonderful. You ready to sing? You ready to do a little vocals?
2: Yeah.
1: Okay, perfect. All right, so Ruby.
0: Let's get to it.
1: Let's go. Like straight business. So, Ruby, I will explain how karaoke works. I have two songs for each of you. I will play a part of the song. It'll stop, and then you have to finish singing all that you know, okay?
2: Okay.
1: Okay, so Ruby, big question. Do you want to start first, or do you want Lauren to try first?
2: I want to start.
1: Oh, I like it. Ruby is straight business. Okay, Ruby, your first song is Dance the Night by Dua Lipa.
2: Okay.

0: Yeah!
1: Wow, there's more than one!
0: It's the night away!
1: I'm going up against a whole choir.
2: So,
1: that's amazing.
2: Ruby, who's in the car with you?
3: My mom.
2: Oh, it's Ruby and Ruby's mom.
1: What's your mom's name?
3: Diana.
1: Ruby
2: All right,
1: and Diana.
2: Ruby and
1: okay.
2: Diana, you guys are one for one. Lauren, your first song is Vampire by Olivia Rodrigo.

0: Dream Crush. Wait. 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Bloodsucker. Dream Crusher. I don't know the rest, but that's what she says.
1: Bloodsucker. Dream Crusher. Bleed me.
2: Oh, yeah.
1: Damn vampire.
2: Dun-dun-dun-dun-dun-dun-dun-dun-dun. All right.
0: Do I get it?
2: I'm going to give it to you. I'm going to give it to you.
0: I had to re-sing
2: yeah,
0: it.
2: Yeah, I will say it took longer than Ruby did. All right, Ruby, your second song is Roar by Katy Perry. Oh.

0: universe.
1: that works. All right,
0: nice
1: so it
0: job.
1: Comes down to this. So, Lauren, you've got to get this to tie Ruby. It is Mona Lisa by Dominic Fike.
0: Oh, crap. Give me an X now. Alive, but you can't turn the radio down, and you can't think of anyone else. Mona Lisa. Is that what Mona Lisa. That's all he says, right?
1: Yes.
0: Mona Lisa.
1: Mona Lisa. Mona Lisa.
0: I mean, you can give me a
1: Mona
0: point
1: Lisa.
0: For technicality.
1: Mona Lisa. When I did this song, I was like, I wonder if you'll really just go, Mona Lisa. All right.
0: I didn't even know. That's
1: hey, here's
0: hilarious.
1: The good news. Ruby, we're still going to hook you up, even though I gave Lauren a dead giveaway for song number two, all right?
2: Okay.
1: Okay, woo-hoo! So stay on the line. We're going to get your information. It's Joey and Lauren.
3: Joey and Lauren in the morning.

0: X1071.
1: It's Joey and Lauren and his makeup or breakup. So James went out with Monica. The only, I don't want to say red flags, the only concerns he brought up is he said, I did text her like right when I got home and just said how great of a time he had. Now I'm like, was that too eager? And then he said, like, they were talking about Jack Russell Terriers on their date. He saw one at a park and he took a picture of it. And he's like, she didn't even respond to that.
2: That's interesting. What if she didn't remember they had that conversation? She's like, why are you sending me pictures of dogs?
1: Hey, look what it is, a dog. All right. There's obviously Monica's side, so let's chat with her.
3: Hello.
1: Hi, is this Monica?
3: Speaking.
1: Monica, hey, this is Joey and Lauren in the morning radio show. How are you?
3: Oh.
1: Hi.
3: I'm good.
2: Hello, good. Monica. Okay. Do you have a second? We're hoping to talk to you about James.
3: James.
1: Yeah, James. You went on a date with James?
3: Yep, I did. Okay. Yeah.
1: What's going on?
2: He said that he's having trouble getting a hold of you, and that's why we're calling, to just make sure everything's okay and see if you're interested in James anymore.
3: Oh, my God. I'm so sorry. No, I can't. The guy, this feels so rude to say, but, like, he's disgusting. I can't date someone that's like,
1: okay, disgusting is a strong word.
2: Oh, my gosh.
1: He does not feel that way about you, so there's a disconnect.
2: What happened?
1: What happened?
3: Okay, we are sitting there having our drinks, and all of a sudden, he picks his ear. He straight up takes his pinky, sticks it in his ear, like maybe an itchy inner ear, whatever. But then he straight up, I kid you not, puts his pinky in his mouth. He ate his earwax.
1: Okay.
2: No, he didn't.
1: Okay. That's a bold claim.
2: Wait, what?
1: That's not a picking of the nose.
2: Are you sure?
3: A bold claim?
1: Well, what I'm saying is like,
3: What else do people do with their finger in their ear and then their mouth? I don't get how this could have gone any other direction.
1: Monica, how quick was the transaction between ear to mouth? Because what if it was like he picked his ear and then you guys were talking and then later he like put his pinky, like was it like straight from the ear to the pink or to the mouth? Was there any?
3: Yes. Okay. I was about to say, I wasn't counting seconds of how long his finger was in his ear, but yeah, no, it was straight from ear to mouth. It wasn't like he put his hand down, he wiped it off, he took a drink.
1: He
3: like
1: went straight from pinky in ear to pinky
2: so
1: in mouth.
2: So I get it.
3: To forget the fact that his pinky had just been in his ear.
2: I could see myself being like just grossed out at
1: I'm
2: that point
1: to think
2: and
1: if
2: just
1: I
2: being
1: itch,
2: done.
1: Let me practice itching my ear. Okay,
2: don't put
1: so
2: it in your
1: Lauren,
2: mouth.
1: If I did this.
2: Ew, okay, why'd you just freaking do that?
1: Well, because I'm not.
2: Why?
1: It's my body. So can I ask, like,
2: ew,
1: was there tongue action? Was there sucking?
2: Why
1: like, did
2: you
1: know?
2: Asking
1: well,
2: for
1: because
2: such detail?
1: What I'm
2: She's
1: saying is, what if it's a coincidence?
2: What?
1: You're Monica, you're making it sound like he just eats his earwax. Like he was there to consume it.
3: I mean, I don't know what, like I said, I don't know what else you do.
1: Okay. So you're convinced
3: pinky to
1: that.
3: Mouth.
1: Okay.
3: It's gross.
1: Pinky to mouth. Okay.
2: Whatever happened made her grossed out, and that would be why she didn't call James. Now, I'm so sorry, Monica. James is on the phone. I mean, he heard you bring up the eating of the wax. I can't even say it. That's just so gross.
1: Yeah, James, that's a bold
2: claim.
1: James,
2: do you agree that this is what? You do this on purpose?
1: Like, are you an earwax eater, James?
4: I don't do this at all. I don't know what you're even talking about. That's disgusting, Monica. I've never done that before in my life. I feel like I'm being accused or something that I've never done. This is insane.
3: Listen, maybe because we're on like the radio or something. You're trying to, I don't know. Listen, I don't know what your deal is. I just know what I saw, and it doesn't work for me. I'm sorry.
4: No, this is 100% something that did not happen.
1: So you're
4: it is
1: just,
4: something
1: it's
4: that
1: not,
4: I do
1: okay.
4: not do, and like I, this is absolutely coming out of nowhere. I have no idea how or why you would think that you saw this.
3: Okay, well then I must have just like unconsciously hallucinated it to give myself a reason to not want to go on another date with you.
2: It is a weird thing to make up.
3: Is that like a better excuse that you would like? I don't know.
4: It's more honest. That one I can believe.
1: So James is clearly denying this. Now, I just want to give you a safe space, James. I don't know how familiar. I mean, you obviously listened to the show because you wanted us to help you. I'm a disgusting human being, so I'm not going to judge you. So if you say, like, I like the taste of my earwax, I'm okay with it. Just one last chance.
2: He's like,
1: All right, probably not.
4: Yeah, definitely not. Okay. Absolutely okay. not.
1: All right.
2: You know what this reminds me of? That wasn't there a Seinfeld episode where he thought like he was picking his nose? He's at the stoplight
1: and
2: or something.
1: And he was itching on the
2: but
1: other.
2: But he was itching.
1: Yeah.
2: He's like, no, I didn't pick my nose. That's kind of what it reminds me of.
1: I do think the ear is kind of open game because it's not like no one sticks their finger up their nose on a date. But I could see myself itching my ear and I don't know if there's something there. I don't know. Okay, we'll never know. It's not going to work out.
2: Clearly.
1: But James, just for the record, you are proud to announce to all the women listening, you do not do this, right?
4: Correct. I do not. Okay. I did not.
1: Okay.
2: Monica's like, we'll I saw it with my own eyes.
1: Joey and Lauren.
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16: Your X1071 Tri-State Forecast. Mainly sunny skies today with daytime highs approaching 81. Lows around 63. Tonight, partly cloudy skies. Cloudy skies tomorrow, slight chance of thunderstorms. Highs level off around 83. Chance for storms Monday and Tuesday, 84. Monday, 83. Tuesday. Currently, 64. I'm staff meteorologist Jennifer Wojcicki.
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1: Yeah, of course, you're not having any of that. 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

0: X1071.
1: It's Joey and Lauren, and I do not feel great about this. Are we losing a part of our childhood that I was planning to pass down to my younger generation, my kids? And apparently this is a dying art. Lauren, I had an eye-opening experience with my niece. I made a joke and I said, and by the way, my niece, like 13, or no, she's like 11. I don't know how old she is. She's in that range. She's in that
0: older
1: than our kids, not a teenager, not driving, right? And I made a joke about being grounded. And she goes, what's grounded? And I said, I'm sorry. What do you mean, what's grounded? She's like, what does that mean? I said, when you're grounded, like when your parents say, like, no this or that for a week. And she's like, I've never heard of that in my life. Do kids not get grounded anymore?
0: Wow, that's a really good question.
1: Do our
0: kids know what it means to be grounded? Because
1: our kids are young.
0: They do, like, time out, right? Like, it's like, okay, go sit in time out, or we're not going to play with this
1: grounded
0: anymore.
1: Grounded is it's a long-term timeout. It's a long-term, right? Isn't that what
0: Yeah,
1: is?
0: Did you get grounded much, and did it work?
1: Yes.
0: Because my mom would ground me, and then, like, 20 minutes later, I'd be doing what I want.
1: I got grounded for 3 months. I got grounded.
0: 3 months?
1: Yes.
0: What did you do?
1: Yes, I'm not proud
0: of it. Joey, there is not a thing on this earth I could have done to get grounded for 3 months. My mom was such a pushover. I love you, Mom.
1: It was theft.
0: Mom,
1: could have been
0: you.
1: A crime. I could have been arrested.
0: Dang.
1: Yeah, it was theft. So,
0: should have gone to jail.
1: Well, I wasn't allowed to go to jail.
0: What'd you steal?
1: A snowboard.
0: From where?
1: A snowboard. From my friend.
0: Oh, well, that's okay.
1: I didn't steal from a store.
0: It's not okay to take from people.
1: Yeah, but then I spray painted it so it looked like
0: Joey,
1: it was a different...
0: Joey!
1: Hey, I'm a changed person. What do you want me to say? But yes, because of that, I was grounded for 3 months. Literally all summer. It was the entire...
0: Whoa.
1: And it was, by the way, worst time to get grounded. You couldn't have grounded me from December to February? No. I got grounded June through August.
0: Learned your lesson.
1: Yeah, and I was grounded for 3 months, and I could not...
0: I am glad to know you didn't steal from a place, though.
1: Well, I know, but stealing from a person is not that great either.
0: True.
1: So, you know, and by the way, I went snowboarding like twice with the dang thing, so didn't work out very well. But with that said, my parents grounded me for 3 months. So anyway, I'm talking to my niece, and she's like, I don't even know what you're talking about. So what punishments are people handed down if there's not a good old-fashioned grounding?
0: Oh, it's taking away phones or tablets or screen time.
1: See, would you consider that grounding? What was grounding to you? If you got grounded, what was it?
0: If I was grounded, I couldn't hang out with my friends.
1: Same.
0: That was like the biggest thing. Couldn't hang out with my friends. But now, Joey, kids now are not going out and hanging out with their friends as much as we did.
1: Yeah, but okay,
0: they stay home, they're on their devices.
1: So when I got grounded, it was no friends, no TV, no video games. The big thing was the video games and the friends.
0: Mm-hmm.
1: The friends wasn't terrible because I lived out in the country. You know, we lived in the middle of nowhere and it wasn't like we just had these huge neighborhoods. So, but it was like I could watch TV with my family. But I couldn't watch TV by myself because, like,
0: oh,
1: I had
0: God.
1: if they were watching the news or Oprah, yeah, I can, but I couldn't be like watching whatever my cartoons.
0: You couldn't have your enjoyment for it.
1: And then I couldn't play video games for 3 months. And then any phone call, I believe my parents said, no, he's grounded. If my friends called my landline and they were like, hey, is Joey there? My parents were like, no, he's not. Don't ask about him. You'll see him when school starts.
0: Wow.
1: So.
0: Okay. Yeah, you deserved it.
1: I'm not saying, but yeah. So you were never grounded. Were you grounded a
0: so
1: week?
0: So my mom would ground me. I was such a brat. Oh my gosh. My mom and I, it is amazing we have such a good relationship now because I was just not nice. I was a bratty teenager and I realize that now. But I would lie. I would sneak out. Like I would do all those things. My mom would find out about something. She'd say, you're grounded, meaning no friends this weekend or no friends for a week or something. And I'm not kidding. It would be like 3 hours later.
1: Gosh.
0: My friend Emily would text and I'd be like, Mom, please. And she'd be like, fine. You know, it's my mom just folded like a lawn chair every time.
1: So you don't even have a story of being grounded for a week. Like
0: I'm
1: a straight 7 days.
0: We need to get my mom on the show. She can share some real true down and dirty stories about me.
1: What's crazy is I remember, in fact, it was 3 months, but I do remember my dad gave me like 2 weeks early. So it was like late August. I had not done anything all summer. And I remember we were on the back. We had a cordless phone and my dad let me talk to my friend. And I like did the whole thing where I was talking and then I just moved the phone to the side. And I was like, hey, Jason's asking if we can hang out. And I had like a week left. And I remember my dad was like, okay. And I was like, Jason, I'm free.
0: We're on.
1: It was like I was walking out of prison and I had my folded clothes right there. Like I was like, I'm free. So I do.
0: This
1: so
0: is the
1: I,
0: moment.
1: So mom and dad, thank you for taking 3 months and making it 2 weeks or 2 months and 3 weeks.
0: By the way, for what it's worth, just my opinion, I do think kids should be grounded more.
1: Yes. A good there old are fashioned some things grounding.
0: That I'm hearing kids doing and I'm like, nah. Yeah. Grounded, I'd be grounded, and then I'd get out of it.
1: But. And parents don't want to deal with them at home without their phones all day. Like, oh my gosh, you want to talk to me? It's Joey and Lauren.
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8: Here's your X1071 Tri-State Forecast. Mainly sunny skies today with daytime highs approaching 81. Lows around 63. Tonight, partly cloudy skies. Cloudy skies tomorrow, slight chance of thunderstorms. Highs level off around 83. Chance for storms Monday and Tuesday, 84. Monday, 83. Tuesday. Currently, it's 68 degrees. I'm staff meteorologist Jennifer Wojcicki.
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1: It's Joey and Lauren. It is 5 second rule. We got 5 seconds to name three things, random categories. The battle against all of us. We're all participating. We have Kelly and daughter Katie on the line. What's going on? How we doing?
2: Woo, we're just doing good. All going right. to school and work.
1: Awesome. Love it. School and work. Okay. So 5 second rule, here's how it works. We have random categories that you have to name three items in that category, but the kicker is you only have 5 seconds to do so. Kelly and Katie, you guys can start first. I can, Lauren can. It's your call.
2: Let's have Lauren go first.
1: All right, we'll have Lauren. Let's go Lauren, then me, and then we'll wrap up with Kelly and Katie. All right, Lauren, you're okay. on the hot seat all first. Right. Why don't you name three ways to get on the Jumbotron at sporting events?
0: Ooh, by dancing, proposing, or... Oh, my gosh!
1: Yeah, just dancing.
0: Why couldn't I think of anything else?
1: Wow, I thought you did dancing, proposing, I mean, kiss cam. Kiss cam is one. Cam. All right, let's go to me.
0: All righty, Joey. Name three emojis.
1: Poop, laugh cry, and sideways laugh cry. Those are my three most used emoji. Go. Kelly, like what's it. Your most used emoji?
2: Probably the laughing guy.
1: Yeah, the laugh cry. All right, here we go.
2: Thumbs up.
1: Kelly and Katie, your first one.
0: Okay, Kelly and Katie, your first one is name three princesses.
2: Belle, Jasmine, and Tiana.
1: There it is. Wow. That's perfect. Perfect. Okay, we go to round two. I have a point. Kelly and Katie has a point. Lauren, scoreless. Back to
0: Thank
1: Lauren.
0: Thank you. Thank you.
1: Name three things you might find in a medicine cabinet.
0: Ibuprofen, Tylenol, Advil, Aleve, Excedrin.
1: Can
0: Those
1: you
0: are
1: tell,
0: all the things that I take.
1: Lauren always has aches and pains. Very impressive. Gosh, you almost gave out the whole pharmaceutical.
0: I know.
1: Okay. All right. To me.
0: Joey, name three canceled TV shows.
1: What? I don't know. Oh, Superstore. That was one of my favorites, and they canceled it, those jerks. I got
0: that
1: nothing.
0: That was a good one. That was a good show.
1: That was a great show. Superstore. It was
0: Underrated.
1: Awesome. All right, Kelly and Katie, here we go.
0: All right, you guys. I have a feeling you're going to get this. Katie and Kelly, name three cereals.
2: Cocoa Puffs, Cookie Crisps, and... Cheerios.
1: Yeah,
0: that's awesome. Nice job, Katie.
1: Katie, do you ever get Cookie Crisp at home?
2: Yes.
1: It's the best, isn't it? I asked for it for my 10th birthday, and then it was expired at the store, and I still ate it. So way to go. 2 points for y'all. Let's go to the third and final round. Back to Lauren. Name three carbs.
0: Carbs?
1: Yeah. Carbs.
0: Oh, bread, pasta, and cookies.
1: There you go.
0: Sorry.
1: Well, I stopped because I was going to say, I bet you'll get this one. I was like, I'm not going to deal with the haters today.
0: Yeah.
1: All right.
0: Okay, Joey, name three preschool songs.
1: ABC, 1, 2, 3. Colors of the... Little Red Hen? I don't know.
0: Oh, my gosh. Twinkle, Twinkle, Little Star.
1: Is that a preschool song?
0: Yes, I think so.
1: What else? ABC?
0: Yeah, ABCs.
1: Twinkle, Twinkle.
0: Twinkle,
1: little,
0: Twinkle.
1: Little Mother
0: Mary
1: Goose.
0: Mary had a little lamb.
1: What's the goose and the mom and the hen and the shoe? Little old lady who lives in a shoe?
0: Yeah, something like that.
1: All right, fine. I only have 1 point. So Kelly and Katie have already, you're tied with Lauren right now. You can win here.
0: Okay, guys. Name three airlines.
2: Delta, Southwest, and Alaska.
1: There it is. There it
0: Yay!
1: Is. Kelly and Katie, a perfect 3 for 3. You know what that means? We're going to hook you guys up, all right?
2: All right. Woo-hoo.
1: Absolutely.
2: Good job, Katie.
1: Way to go, Katie. Stay on the line. We're going to get your information. It's Joey and Lauren.

0: 1071.
1: It's Joey and Lauren. It is that awkward moment time. Steven is with us. If you want to get on our show, maybe the best way to do it is if you tell us awkward in a sauna. We will obviously get you on the show 110%.
0: I gotta love those.
1: Absolutely. So Steven with us now. All right, man. Welcome to That Awkward Moment. Thanks for joining us on the show, my friend.
2: Hey, how you guys doing?
1: We're doing wonderful. Okay. Sauna, awkward. Tell us the story. What happened?
2: Now, look, I've been in my admittedly fair share of awkward moments. My fiance always jokes with me that I just find myself in weird situations. And but this one takes the cake. I was at my gym, like a month ago.
1: Okay.
2: And maybe a month and a half ago. And it has some nice features to it besides just the, the workout rooms, the basketball courts. We also have a steam room and sauna. And I like to, utilize those amenities.
0: Mm-hmm.
2: And back then, I had a good workout, and I went up to the sauna, and I opened the door. I see the outline of a single person, which is good. You're like, oh, good, only one other person in here. And then I immediately realize that's my pastor from church.
1: Nice. And half-naked pastor just sitting there.
2: Well, not completely, but, towel, and that's about it.
1: Yeah.
0: Yeah.
2: I crossed the threshold. I was halfway in the room. You can't turn back.
1: Yeah.
2: It's like, oh, I thought this was the,
1: Yeah, you can't make it up. You got it. You got to sit and play it cool.
2: Yeah. So I nod, and that's typically what you do, right? You just nod at people you don't know, but then because it's the pastor, I have to say something. And so I just say, hey, Pastor Rick. And he lights up. This guy, he's such a nice guy. And
1: oh, yeah.
2: Steven, come on in, buddy. I'm like, oh, man, now he's inviting me. And, it's large enough. I could sit, 8 feet away from him.
1: Yeah.
2: But no, he's not having that. He kind of like does that little gesture with his hand.
1: Oh,
2: like,
1: my gosh. Yeah.
0: Oh,
1: you're
0: no.
1: Like, no, please. Like, let's just ignore each other.
0: I will say, too, some people, depending on how big the church is that you go to, some people, they know their pastor, but their pastor's never physically met them, so you can kind of get away with, I'm just going to sit here. He doesn't know who I am.
1: That's the guy. Yeah, that's the guy from my
0: church.
1: But
0: he knows you.
2: Yeah, I've been going, I've been at that church long enough, and he's pretty good. It's not a huge church, but it's not a small church. But yeah, he knows who I am. And man, he also knows, I'm sure he knows things about me. And so I sit down, and I don't know if you've been in a sauna as opposed to a steam room. Steam room, you got a little bit of noise from the steam. Sauna's a dead quiet.
1: Yeah.
0: Oh.
2: But the other thing about Pastor Rick is, yes, very friendly, but also that kind of dude that, like, just looks at you waiting for you to talk sometimes.
1: Oh, my word.
2: And maybe it's because he's off hours, ministering, but not in this moment.
1: Yeah.
2: He's trying to, I immediately feel all this pressure to talk.
1: Sure,
2: do something.
1: I agree. If you're in a sauna and you know the person, it's almost like, it's weirder to be silent, even though you wish you would both be silent. It's like you feel like you have to have a conversation.
0: And what do you say? Like, oh, it's hot in here.
1: Oh,
0: like, what do you say? Well,
3: he's like, the only place hotter than here is hell.
2: But I couldn't think of anything, and so I just did that like obligatory, like, like taking in the heat and
1: it's hot in here.
2: Of noises, not like not anything inappropriate, but just like,
0: I got gotcha.
2: All that.
0: Oh, my
1: God. Oh, man. Well, you know what? Like, at the end of the day, you can check that off your bucket list. And now just know, whenever you went to the gym, all right, whenever you went there, just don't go there again during that same day, because then maybe you guys get on the same schedule.
0: True, and then you're
1: and
0: there
1: then, yeah,
0: time.
1: You can't have that. So,
0: man, forced awkward conversation with your pastor in the sauna. That's
1: Steven,
0: funny.
1: Appreciate you, man. Thanks so much for the call.
2: Yeah, have a good one.
1: Absolutely. That's Steven. Yeah, that's a little awkward. And you're right, like, you can't just turn around and leave, because if he would have been there for like a minute and then left, it would have been like, all right, you're clearly leaving on purpose because you don't want to be in
0: and
1: here.
0: And you didn't walk in by mistake, so it's not like you went, oh, never mind, and turn around, so that kind of sends a weird message. But he's so right. It is so quiet in a sauna. This was several months ago. I was in a sauna at a spa, like we're on vacation, and I was in there, and it was me and one other person. And you just, like, what do you say?
1: You don't know what to say.
0: But at least it was a stranger for me.
1: I would have loved if he would have given some, like, oh, yeah, really hot in here, miserable. This is what happens when you go to hell, so make sure you're at church on Sunday. Well, you can text us, 68719, any sauna, steam room, those kind of situations, or at the gym. You can let us know. We'll get to your answers coming up. It's Joey and Lauren.
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9: Here's your X1071 Tri-State forecast. Mainly sunny skies today with daytime highs approaching 81. Lows around 63. Tonight, partly cloudy skies. Cloudy skies tomorrow, slight chance of thunderstorms. Highs level off around 83. Chance for storms Monday and Tuesday, 84. Monday, 83. Tuesday. Currently, it's 68 degrees. I'm staff meteorologist Jennifer Wojcicki.
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0: Monday morning on Joey and Lauren, imagine flirting with the waitress right there on the first date.
1: Yeah, of course, you're not having any of that. 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

0: X1071.
1: It's Joey and Lauren. Worst places for dates.
0: This isn't a specific restaurant. This is like places that women say they don't are like. Terrible. First date places.
1: I will tell you this right now. Going to a movie is a terrible first date. I don't care if it's, oh, we want to see this brand new movie. It's going to be awesome. No. You sit there. It's a lot of money, too, by the way. For the value, like what you pay for movie tickets and food, you could have gone to a really nice restaurant where you could actually look at the person. But then you sit there. It's quiet. You don't get to talk. And then the movie's done. And then it's like, okay, do we talk about the movie? Do we talk about each other? So please, for all that's holy, do not go to a movie theater on a first date.
0: I don't mind ever. It. I don't mind it. Okay, so let's run through this. So the worst places for a first date, according to women. Movie theater is that first one right there on the
1: list.
0: Should
1: be number one by a mile.
0: Okay. Now, men, take notes. All right, fellas. These are places that women don't want to be taken on a first
1: date. Or if you're looking to break up with somebody and you just got to shoo them away like a fly, just keep going to movie theaters.
0: What?
1: How about another movie date?
0: Yeah, but if you've been dating somebody enough to where a breakup is necessary, no, movies just, are fine. This is first dates,
1: Joey. No, I'm saying
0: first
1: only date. Go to the movies from now on. She goes, can we go to dinner? No, we cannot. We have to go to a movie.
0: A loud nightclub. Do not take someone to a loud nightclub.
1: I agree. Yelling to talk sucks.
0: Yeah, that is pretty hard. Women also say, terrible first date is any family gathering. You invite me over for your family barbecue or your family event of sorts. I am not going with it being on the first date.
1: What if you're going to something that your family's also at, like a concert? What if you like have concert tickets? Oh, my brother and his wife are also going. We're going to sit by them.
0: That I feel like might be a loophole. Like that one isn't terrible.
1: Hey, my aunt and uncle are going to be there. And my grandma Edith.
0: Yeah, if it becomes like the whole row is my Got whole it. Family, and you're going to meet them for the first time at this concert. Yeah, I don't think
1: Can you sit down? My grandma Edith can't see the concert.
0: This one I was surprised by. Women say, don't take me on a first date to a cocktail bar.
1: Oh, yeah, I think. Well, that is weird to me. Because a part of me is like, honestly, I may feel more comfortable not eating a full-blown meal on a first date, because, like, you know.
0: I mean, how many times do people say, oh, yeah, we just went and got a drink? But maybe that has some drawbacks to maybe intentions.
1: Yeah, possibly,
0: you know?
1: Okay.
0: I laughed out loud when I saw this one on the list, because who would do this? Women reportedly say, do not take me on a first date on a long road trip. Yeah, don't get in a car with a guy
1: for
0: a long road trip for a first date.
1: I don't even know if I would want to be picked up on a first date. I'm part of, like, to me, it's like meet at the venue, meet at the location. Because, like, just being in a car with a pretty much stranger, yeah, that's weird.
0: Yeah. A drive-through. We need to get out of the car. Not a good first date. And I actually would agree with that.
1: I would agree. I think you've got to look down at a menu, not look up.
0: Okay. But if you want a slice of real life, maybe a drive through and then housing your burger in the front seat of the car.
1: That shows
0: in a parking
1: you
0: spot off
1: what
0: to
1: your
0: the
1: future
0: side.
1: Looks like.
0: It's real life. An escape room.
1: Yeah, I agree. I agree. People are going to disagree on that. No. Escape rooms, you got to be in the right mood for them. I've been to 3 escape rooms. 2 of them, I had a blast. 1 of them just wasn't in the mood anymore. I literally looked at the camera and I was like, they will disagree with me, but tell us what to do.
0: Get me out of
1: like,
0: here.
1: No, and it's like a riddle. Like, no one wants to be told a riddle on a first date. No, thank you.
0: I actually think an escape room would be a fun first date.
1: First date?
0: You kind of let loose. Yeah, it's fun because you're working together. You're experiencing something.
1: No.
0: You're still able to talk. I don't know.
1: My date would find out how dumb I am. Like, that's the problem. She'd be like, I don't trust you with solving anything.
0: Private home. So I'm not coming to your home or a private residence on a first date. I agree, ladies. Don't do that. Always go to a public place.
1: Can I throw out a caveat backyard? What if they got a sick backyard with a pool or something?
0: Not on a first date.
1: Okay.
0: That's for later. A wedding reception. Don't take your first date.
1: Yes, agree.
0: To a wedding reception. And the last one on the list, women do not want to be taken to a gym on their first date. We're not going to the gym.
1: I think I think exercising is fine, but like gym exercising feels different. Like, all right, let's do 22 reps on the dumbbells.
0: It feels hard to get to know somebody on a first date when you're at a busy gym rather than going for a nice walk along a trail or a public area or, you know what I mean, or a hiking spot. Much different.
1: Yeah. Yeah, I would just stick with a restaurant. Like restaurants were.
0: Yeah, you know what was not on the list? A restaurant.
1: A restaurant. A nice restaurant. Just keep doing it, people. It's Joey and Lauren.
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5: Here's your X1071 Tri-State forecast. Mainly sunny skies today with daytime highs approaching 81. Lows around 63. Tonight, partly cloudy skies. Cloudy skies tomorrow, slight chance of thunderstorms. Highs level off around 83. Chance for storms Monday and Tuesday, 84. Monday, 83. Tuesday. Currently, it's 70 degrees. I'm staff meteorologist Jennifer Vujcicki.

0: X1071.
1: It's Joey and Lauren. Let's play karaoke. You get to sing in your car with us. It is Lauren against Ruby today. What's going on, Ruby? How are you?
2: Good.
1: Doing wonderful. You ready to sing? You ready to do a little vocals?
2: Yeah.
1: Okay, perfect. All right, so Ruby.
0: Let's get to it.
1: Let's go. Start. Like straight business. So, Ruby, I will explain how karaoke works. I have two songs for each of you. I will play a part of the song. It'll stop, and then you have to finish singing all that you know, okay?
2: Okay.
1: Okay, so Ruby, big question. Do you want to start first, or do you want Lauren to try first?
2: I want to start.
1: Oh, I like it. Ruby is straight business. Okay, Ruby, your first song is Dance the Night by Dua Lipa.

0: Yeah!
1: Wow, there's more than one!
0: It's the night away!
1: I'm going up against a whole choir.
0: So,
1: that's amazing.
0: Ruby, who's in the car with you?
2: My mom.
0: Oh, it's Ruby and Ruby's mom.
1: What's your mom's name?
2: Diana.
1: Ruby
0: All right,
1: and Diana.
0: Ruby and Diana. You guys are one for one. Lauren, your first song is Vampire by Olivia Rodrigo.

0: Dream Crush. Wait. 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Bloodsucker. Dream Crusher. I don't know the rest, but that's what she says.
1: Bloodsucker. Dream Crusher. Bleed me.
2: Oh,
3: yeah.
0: Do I get it?
3: I'm gonna give it to you. I'm gonna give it to you.
0: It took me to re-sing.
3: Yeah, I will say you took longer than Ruby did. All right, Ruby, your second song is "Roar" by Katy Perry.

0: reimburse.
1: that works. All right.
0: Nice
1: so it
0: job.
1: Comes down to this. So, Lauren, you've got to get this to tie Ruby. It is Mona Lisa by Dominic Fike.
0: Oh, crap. Give me an X now. Alive, but you can't turn the radio down. And you can't think of anyone else. Mona Lisa. Is that what it is? Mona Lisa. That's all he says, right?
1: Yes.
0: Mona Lisa.
1: Mona Lisa. Mona Lisa.
0: I mean, you can give me a
1: Mona
0: point
1: Lisa.
0: For technicality.
1: Mona Lisa. When I did this song, I was like, I wonder if you'll really just go, Mona Lisa. All right.
0: I honestly didn't even know. That's
1: hey, here's
0: hilarious.
1: The good news. Ruby, we're still going to hook you up, even though I gave Lauren a dead giveaway for song number two, all right?
2: Okay,
1: woo-hoo! So stay on the line. We're going to get your information. It's Joey and Lauren. Joey and Lauren.

0: X1071.
1: It's Joey and Lauren. It is Makeup or Breakup. So James went out with Monica. The only, I don't want to say red flags, the only concerns he brought up is he said, I did text her like right when I got home and just said how great of a time he had. Now I'm like, was that too eager? And then he said, like, they were talking about Jack Russell Terriers on their date. He saw one at a park and he took a picture of it. And he's like, she didn't even respond to that.
0: That's interesting. What if she didn't remember they had that conversation? She's like, why are you sending me pictures of dogs?
1: Hey, look what it is, a dog. All right, there's obviously Monica's side, so let's chat with her.
2: Hello?
1: Hi, is this Monica?
2: Speaking.
1: Monica, hey, this is Joey and Lauren in the morning radio show. How are you?
2: Oh.
1: Hi.
2: I'm good.
0: Hello, good. Monica. Okay. Do you have a second? We're hoping to talk to you about James.
2: James.
1: Yeah, James. You went on a date with James?
2: Yep, I did. Okay.
1: Yeah. What's going on?
0: He said that he's having trouble getting a hold of you, and that's why we're calling, to just make sure everything's okay and see if you're interested in James anymore.
2: Oh, my God. I'm so sorry. No, I can't. The guy, this feels so rude to say, but, like, he's disgusting. I can't date someone that's like,
1: okay, disgusting is a strong word.
0: Oh, my gosh.
1: Why is he does not feel that way about you, so there's a disconnect.
0: What happened?
1: Yeah, what happened?
2: Okay, we are sitting there having our drinks, and all of a sudden, he picks his ear. He straight up takes his pinky, sticks it in his ear, like maybe an itchy inner ear, whatever. But then he straight up, I kid you not, puts his pinky in his mouth. He ate his earwax.
0: Shut up.
1: Okay.
0: No, he didn't.
1: Okay. That's a bold claim.
0: Wait, what?
1: That's not a picking of the nose.
0: Are you sure?
2: A bold claim?
1: Well, what I'm saying is like,
2: what else do people do with their finger in their ear and then their mouth? I don't get how this could have gone any other direction.
1: Monica, how quick was the transaction between ear to mouth? Because what if it was like he picked his ear and then you guys were talking and then later he like put his pinky, like was it like straight from the ear to the pink or to the mouth? Was there any?
2: Yes. Okay. I was about to say, I wasn't counting seconds of how long his finger was in his ear, but yeah, no, it was straight from ear to mouth. It wasn't like he put his hand down, he wiped it off, he took a drink.
1: He
2: like,
1: went straight from pinky in ear to pinky
0: so
1: in mouth.
0: So I get it. I
2: forget the fact that his pinky had just been in his ear.
0: I could see myself being like, just grossed out at that point
1: to think
0: and
1: if
0: just
1: I
0: being
1: itch,
0: done.
1: Let me practice itching my ear. Okay, so Lauren, if I did this.
0: Ew! Okay, Why'd you just freaking do that?
1: Well, because I'm not.
0: Why?
1: It's my body. So can I ask, like,
0: ew,
1: was there tongue action? Was there sucking?
0: Why
1: like, did
0: are you,
1: you know?
0: Asking well, for because such detail?
1: What I'm
0: She's
1: saying is,
0: out.
1: What if it's a coincidence?
0: What?
1: You're Monica, you're making it sound like he just eats his earwax. Like he was there to consume it.
2: I mean, I don't know what, like I said, I don't know what else you do.
1: Okay. So you're convinced
2: pinky
1: that.
2: Mouth.
1: Okay.
2: It's gross.
1: Pinky to mouth. Okay.
0: Whatever happened made her grossed out, and that would be why she didn't call James. Now, I'm so sorry, Monica. James is on the phone. I mean, he heard you bring up the eating of the wax. I can't even say it. That's just so gross.
1: Yeah, James, that's a bold
0: claim. But James, do you agree that this is what, you do this on purpose?
1: Like, are you an earwax eater, James?
3: I don't do this at all. I don't know what you're even talking about. That's disgusting, Monica. I've never done that before in my life. I feel like I'm being accused or something that I've never done. This is insane.
2: Listen, maybe because we're on like the radio or something. You're trying to, I don't know. Listen, I don't know what your deal is. I just know what I saw, and it doesn't work for me. I'm sorry.
3: No, this is 100% something that did not happen.
1: So you're
3: it is
1: just,
3: something
1: it's
3: that
1: not,
3: I do
1: okay.
3: not do, and like I, this is absolutely coming out of nowhere. I have no idea of how or why you would think that you saw this.
2: Okay, well then I must have just like unconsciously hallucinated it to give myself a reason to not want to go on another date with you. Is that
0: a weird thing to make
2: is that
0: up?
2: Like a better excuse that you would like? I don't know.
3: It's more honest. That one I can believe.
1: So James is clearly denying this. Now, I just want to give you a safe space, James. I don't know how familiar. I mean, you obviously listened to the show because you wanted us to help you. I'm a disgusting human being, so I'm not going to judge you. So if you say, like, I like the taste of my earwax, I'm okay with it. Just one last chance.
0: He's like,
1: all right, probably not.
3: Yeah, definitely not. Okay. Absolutely okay. not.
0: All right. What this reminds me of? That wasn't there a Seinfeld episode where he thought like he was picking his nose? He's at the stoplight
1: and
0: or something.
1: And he was itching on the
0: but
1: other.
0: But he was
1: yeah,
0: itching.
1: Yeah.
0: He's like, no, I didn't pick my nose. That's kind of what it reminds
1: I
0: me of.
1: I do think the ear is kind of open game because it's not like no one sticks their finger up their nose on a date. But I could see myself itching my ear and I don't know if there's something there. I don't know. Okay, we'll never know. It's not going to work out.
0: Clearly.
1: But James, just for the record, you are proud to announce to all the women listening, you do not do this, right?
3: Correct. All right. I do not. Okay. I did not.
1: Okay.
0: Monica's like, we'll I saw it with my own eyes.
1: Joey and Lauren.
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12: Here's your X1071 Tri-State forecast. Mainly sunny skies today with daytime highs approaching 81. Lows around 63. Tonight, partly cloudy skies. Cloudy skies tomorrow, slight chance of thunderstorms. Highs level off around 83. Chance for storms Monday and Tuesday, 84. Monday, 83. Tuesday. Right now, it's 71 degrees. I'm staff meteorologist Jennifer Vujitsky.
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10: Here's your X-1071 Tri-State forecast. Mainly sunny skies today with daytime highs approaching 81. Lows around 63. Tonight, partly cloudy skies. Cloudy skies tomorrow. Slight chance of thunderstorms. Highs level off around 83. Chance for storms Monday and Tuesday, 84. Monday, 83. Tuesday. Currently, 73. I'm staff meteorologist Jennifer Vujicki.
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13: Northbrook, Illinois. Here's your X1071 Tri-State forecast. Ample sunshine expected this afternoon with daytime highs approaching 81. Lows level off around 63. Tonight, mainly clear skies. Chance for storms. Tomorrow, high temperatures reach up to 82. Cloudy skies with a few peaks of sun. Low 80s, Monday and Tuesday, with storms possible both days. Right now, 75. I'm staff meteorologist Jennifer Vujicic.
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10: Here's your X107.1 Tri-State forecast. Ample sunshine expected this afternoon, with daytime highs approaching 81. Lows level off around 63. Tonight, mainly clear skies. Chance for storms. Tomorrow, high temperatures reach up to 82. Cloudy skies with a few peaks of sun. Low 80s, Monday and Tuesday, with storms possible both days. Currently, 76. I'm staff meteorologist Jennifer Vujitsky.
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0: Monday morning on Joey and Lauren, imagine flirting with the waitress right there on the first date.
1: Yeah, of course, you're not having any of that. Don't miss Makeup or Breakup Monday morning at 7:30. 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
9: Northbrook, Illinois. 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Ample sunshine expected this afternoon with daytime highs approaching 81. Lows level off around 63. Tonight, mainly clear skies. Chance for storms. Tomorrow, high temperatures reach up to 82. Cloudy skies with a few peaks of sun. Low 80s Monday and Tuesday with storms possible both days. Currently 78. I'm staff meteorologist Jennifer Vujitsky.
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1: 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Laura, Colin, and Laura's dog. It's tomorrow morning at 7:30. I could go and reach

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8: Here's your X107.1 Tri-State forecast. Sunshine expected this afternoon with daytime highs approaching 81. Lows level off around 63. Tonight, mainly clear skies. Chance of thunderstorms tomorrow. Daytime highs approaching 82. Cloudy skies with a few peaks of sun. Low 80s Monday and Tuesday with storms possible both days. Currently, it's 79 degrees. I'm staff meteorologist Jennifer Wojcicki.
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0: Monday morning on Joey and Lauren, imagine flirting with the waitress right there on the first date.
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12: Here's your X1071 Tri-State forecast. Sunshine expected this afternoon with daytime highs approaching 81. Lows level off around 63. Tonight, mainly clear skies. Chance of thunderstorms. Tomorrow, daytime highs approaching 82. Cloudy skies with a few peaks of sun. Low 80s, Monday and Tuesday, with storms possible both days. Currently, it's 80 degrees. I'm staff meteorologist Jennifer Vujcicki.
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7: 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Weather. Here's your X107.1 Tri-State forecast. Sunshine expected this afternoon, with daytime highs approaching 81. Lows level off around 63. Tonight, mainly clear skies. Chance of thunderstorms. Tomorrow, daytime highs approaching 82. Cloudy skies with a few peaks of sun. Low 80s, Monday and Tuesday, with storms possible both days. Currently, it's 80 degrees. I'm staff meteorologist Jennifer Vujicki.
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7: Here's your X107.1 Tri-State forecast. Mainly clear skies tonight with a low of 63. Chance of thunderstorms tomorrow. Daytime highs approaching 82. Cloudy skies with a few peaks of sun. Partly cloudy skies tomorrow night. Chance of thunderstorms. Lows dip down to about 67. Low 80s Monday and Tuesday with thunderstorms possible both days. Currently, it's 79 degrees. I'm Staff Meteorologist Jennifer Vujitsky.
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3: Yeah, let's go. It is finally Saturday Night Romeo. Checking in alongside DJ J-Mac. You friends are taking over for the rest of the night. 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And J-Mac's going to give you a fresh For You mix every hour. What's hot on your For You page this week? You can start getting those requests in right now, too, all right? We're going to jump in and kick things off with the biggest song in North America for the second week in a row. Bruno Mars is on top. Risk It All kicks off Most Requested Live. For just a chance.

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15: I kept on seeing him look at me while he's with that other girl. 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
24: 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Here's Romeo.
25: Yeah, let the vibes begin. J-Mac's going in on our first For You mix of the night. The biggest songs from your For You page this week. We start for Emma in Columbus, Georgia, and Gabby in Columbus, Indiana, with Tame Impala and Jenny. Dracula kicks off the For You mix.

0: Ella Langley inside your For You mix tonight. Hey, Sophia in Davenport, Iowa. 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It's Romeo here at 855-495-7274. What is your name?
1: 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Could I request Sabrina Carpenter for my girl Artie for her 12th birthday? Thank you.
0: You got it. Happy birthday. Get in the house tour.

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We're getting ready to do it in about 4 minutes. 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Who's getting it for the first hour tonight? Still seeing tons of requests for BTS, Taylor Swift, Ariana Grande, Shakira, Dominic Fike, Justin Bieber. What do you got? 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As the For You mix continues for Claire in Flagstaff, Arizona, with Bella Kay.

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